always good during the summer in Ibiza. Ooh, I just been in Malaysia. You come back here and see it shop. Ooh, I give too many blowjobs to the low guys. And she had lost her voice. My name is BB. When Ula came into the computer store, I could see right away that she needed some help. I understood the amplitude shock her vocal cord must have suffered. Malaysian dicks are the biggest in the world. So I recommended that Ula eat some Vietnamese food as often as possible to keep the connection to the trauma. She couldn't talk. But she sighed.

0: 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Here I was trying, poor actress. I offered her the best software.
1: Okay, we can't.

0: I said, look at these two motherfuckers right here, Holmes.
1: That's what you thinking, Holmes.
0: Until he turns around,
2: watch
0: Holmes.
2: Watch out, watch out.
1: All right, I got your back on. Let's go.
0: Come on, they said, let's go.

Now what's that old body got up there in that cage? This here is an old dodder bird. A dodder bird? No, ain't you never heard of a dodder bird before? No, I never see one before. Let's make this last one in existence. The last one in where? The last one in the world, see? So what you doing with it there? I'm just trying to make some money. Now, because you see this other one here, it's old singing daughter bird. Well, that's a singing daughter bird, hey? That's right. So what you doing down there, old daughter bird? Well, I'm just sitting down this cage, gonna sing a tune. Well, let's hear it then.

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But what these sessions are for, Aaron, is so you can release all the hostility that you hold inside yourself. I just want you to relax and keep in mind that this is a safe place, so feel free to curse, cry, or any other emotion that might occur during today's visit. These sessions are confidential. I'm only here to listen and not to judge.

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And don't hold back, Aaron. Because again, these sessions are to extract the things that can possibly make you explode.

0: 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Disappear. Like, dear God, make me a bird so I can fly, fly far, far away from here. Tech Nine.
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0: Well, well, here we are. I want to congratulate you for being on time.
1: Got the whole world up in what this man makes.
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1: 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Never knees in the dirt. You can try me, fucker, but when I squeeze it hurt. 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Give me any amount of time. Don't let Miss Carter grieve at the funeral parlor, dripping tears down my sleeve. 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

0: my salsa.
1: 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Pictures, zap, zap my pictures, zap my pictures.

0: What sad music they make.
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1: I think it's a wonderful sound.

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We're continuing with our series of live collaborations. Tonight we have, I guess, more than a band and as much a movement and a scene, and now it's a legend and it's happening live in our studio.

0: I'm Dr. Marvin Candle, and this is the orientation film for Station 2, The Arrow. Given your specific area of expertise, you should find it no surprise that this station's primary purpose is to develop defensive strategies and gather intelligence on the island's hostile indigenous population.
1: Dr. Chang?
0: Damn it, what the hell?

for the acres and a whole lot more. And they're wondering, when will this anger stop? Well, we're getting weary of being wary of the cops. When will black lives

The secretary of the interior is authorized and directed to consider.

books on how to think bigger. And gosh, you're really something. You're nothing at all. You run from the present to hide in the past. You walk through the graveyard of years that are lost.

of long since gone times, and never look from it. Who knows what you will find?